it's ironic, I get it. I wrote the song in a second and there ain't nothing I can't do. It's all whatever, and I'm biotic, I'm shepherd, I dig up all of the treasure, and you were a little head, I pull up all of your petals. It's ironic, I get it. I wrote the song in a second and there

If it's around, I could get it. I would be song in a second, and there ain't nothing I can't do. With love's worth ever in a biotic, I'm shepherd, I dig up all of the treasure. When you were a little head, there's a pull up under your pedal. If it's around, I could get it. I would be song in a second, and there ain't nothing I can't do. With love's worth ever in a biotic, I'm